0: Saudade FM.
1: I know if you could hear me, you would say there are always two sides of the story. You're so right. Here's mine.

0: Saudade FM Brasília. Esse foi o Michael Bolton. 9:11. Ótima manhã de segunda-feira pra você.
1: I'm going on during this time. I feel there's no one to save me. 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You're driving me crazy.